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Thanks for joining us, everybody, in this very important week, Slichas week leading up to Rosh Hashanah, Shleimi Gertner, Ashrei Ha'am. 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

Arani is, of course, the Toronto boys. Eitan Katz had Le Mancha, Ashrei Ha'am. That was done by Shlomi Gertner. The Nachum Segal Show is rolling till 7 o'clock with amazing music and more. Thanks for joining us and wishing everybody a Ksiva Chsima Tova, Ktiva V'Chatima Tova, Shana Tova U'Metuka, happy and healthy and sweet new year. 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

Well, that's Kolach Chai in their rendition of Rachamona. Avremo had no shtus, and Barry Weber with Adon Haslichos opening up the three-song segment. 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

Zachreinu L'chaim as performed by the one and only Reb Shlomo Kalbach, Anu Banecha, that comes from Ohad, and Yehuda Glan said Uvechein, to open up that segment for us here at Radio Coldplay. Thanks so much for joining us, everybody. Every single Sunday through Wednesday between 6 and 7 p.m. is when you can check us out here at Radio Coldplay. Shlomi Dax will wrap things up for this hour with Chamol. Until next time, it's Nachum Segal reminding you, remember the past, live the present, and trust the future.